0: Rihanna is back, baby. Not with the next album, but at least on stage.
1: Yes.
0: And it's not for some prince in Saudi Arabia or...
1: Also true.
0: Yeah. Just, I feel like the last time we saw her perform was in Middle East for a huge check. But no, she joined Jay-Z for night 3 of his takeover of Yankee Stadium. A lot of people joined him on stage.
2: Oh, but, man. This was an incredible weekend.
0: Here's a clip of Rihanna back on stage.
3: It's been a while. Y'all with me right now?
2: Yeah.
1: Audrey, as a young person, how do you feel about Rihanna's performance back?
0: Say the words that you said off air.
4: I don't remember what I said.
1: Speak from your heart, Audrey.
0: You said, "Ooh, she's been gone for a minute, huh?"
4: Well, I said I think she sounds a little rusty.
1: Okay. She did say to the crowd, "I'm a little rusty." Y'all.
4: Yeah. But I mean, it's Rihanna. I would never have any real criticism.
1: Okay.
4: There,
1: okay.
4: You know,
0: yeah. Like, but, I mean, she's back on stage. She's performing. Beyonce came out as well.
1: Yep.
0: The show last night started 4 hours late.
1: Wow.
0: I think by the time Beyonce went on stage, I saw it was like 2:30 in the morning at Yankee Stadium.
4: Bonkers.
1: That's nothing to the Beehive,
0: though. It's not even the fan commitment. To me, it's like I know from the production standpoint how many people are in overtime.
1: Sure.
0: How many fees they're paying to keep the stadium open past curfew.
1: Yeah.
0: I mean, imagine being like the concessions person that's been there all day.
1: Mm-hmm. Your Monday is ruined.
0: You're getting like mandoed into overtime. Yeah. And you're like, ugh, whatever. You're on a better have my money. That's
1: but there you go.
0: Is he done now or was it just 3 nights?
1: It was just for the weekend. I believe it was the 25th anniversary of the Blueprint album that kind of like started. Yeah. Jay-Z's, you know, whole career.
0: Mm-hmm.
1: Every show, though, was different.
0: Yeah.
1: So you got, like, different set lists, different surprise guests, things focused on different parts of his career, depending on what night you went to. So it was an incredible performance.
0: Jay-Z is back. Rihanna is back. Beyonce is back. All the people are back, at least if you went to Yankee Stadium, and that's probably it. They're not
1: it's not going on tour.
0: Yeah, it's XYZ with Eric Zachary, your XYZ ENT Entertainment Report, all brought to you by Eggland's Best.
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Hey, it's Eddie V. Tuesday morning on the show, I'll have another two-night stay at a Red Roof to give away. Yeah, how cool is that? Also, Friday night, I'm throwing out the first pitch at the Schaumburg Boomers. You can still get tickets for that. It's the 967 night and Back to the Future night. Great Scott! I'll talk to you 6 to 10 a.m. Tuesday morning, Eddie V and friends on the 967.

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0: I really like this. And admittedly, I'm not like the biggest fan of previous Cody Simpson songs. I was going to say,
1: where has he been in general?
0: Well, his old stuff, I remember, and so I'm going to hurt someone's feelings, but it always felt very manufactured pop.
1: Okay,
0: I'm a sucker for syncopation. So when you put that kind of a cadence over that kind of a beat.
1: Right.
0: And it's just a good song.
1: Yeah.
0: The weird music video, he dresses up as a mime, but good song.
2: He is pretty brown. Hey there, pretty brown eyes. Yeah. What you do? Yeah, okay. I forgot
0: Audrey's
2: about that song.
0: Catching up to class. Cody Simpson, it's called Fluent. Then you got new music from Cage the Elephant, Teddy Swims, and Role Model. 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

Hey, it's Eddie V. Tuesday morning on the show, I'll have another two-night stay at a Red Roof to give away. Yeah, how cool is that? Also, Friday night, I'm throwing out the first pitch at the Schaumburg Boomers. You can still get tickets for that. It's the 967 night and Back to the Future night. Great Scott! I'll talk to you 6 to 10 a.m. Tuesday morning, Eddie V and friends on the 967. Headbanger.

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1: You can't touch this.

0: A lot of other people said that too.
1: And 6 months later, he told me that name was ingenious. That was the best name you could have ever come up with. Just took a little while for some people to get over the hump of appreciating it.
0: We got hate mail after changing the name to Penny Mustard.
1: Yeah.
0: There were so many people thought it was the dumbest thing ever.
1: Yeah.
0: But we knew immediately it was the right name, and it is the right name. It fits. It still fits. It always fit. It was it was unique. It had meaning. It had meaning to both of us.
1: Yeah.
0: It's unforgettable. It's a little weird.
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0: But weird things are easy to remember.
1: Yeah.
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Hey, it's Eddie V. Tuesday morning on the show, I'll have another two-night stay at a Red Roof to give away. Yeah, how cool is that? Also, Friday night, I'm throwing out the first pitch at the Schaumburg Boomers. You can still get tickets for that. It's the 967 night and Back to the Future night. Great Scott! I'll talk to you 6 to 10 a.m. Tuesday morning, Eddie V and friends on the 967.

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Hey, it's Eddie V. Tuesday morning on the show, I'll have another two-night stay at a Red Roof to give away. Yeah, how cool is that? Also, Friday night, I'm throwing out the first pitch at the Schaumburg Boomers. You can still get tickets for that. It's the 967 night and Back to the Future night. Great Scott! I'll talk to you 6 to 10 a.m. Tuesday morning, Eddie V and friends on the 967.

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1: New Lennox, you sound awesome. Keep singing. 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

Hey, it's Eddie V. Tuesday morning on the show, I'll have another two-night stay at a Red Roof to give away. Yeah, how cool is that? Also, Friday night, I'm throwing out the first pitch at the Schaumburg Boomers. You can still get tickets for that. It's the 967 night and Back to the Future night. Great Scott! I'll talk to you 6 to 10 a.m. Tuesday morning, Eddie V and friends on the 967.

0: 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Chicagoland's classic pop. This is the 967.
1: Yeah. Give it to me now. Give it to me now. Give it to me now. Give it to me now.
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What did she say?

Hey, it's Eddie V. Tuesday morning on the show, I'll have another two-night stay at a Red Roof to give away. Yeah, how cool is that? Also, Friday night, I'm throwing out the first pitch at the Schaumburg Boomers. You can still get tickets for that. It's the 967 night and Back to the Future night. Great Scott! I'll talk to you 6 to 10 a.m. Tuesday morning, Eddie V and friends on the 967.

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Hey, it's Eddie V. Tuesday morning on the show, I'll have another two-night stay at a Red Roof to give away. Yeah, how cool is that? Also, Friday night, I'm throwing out the first pitch at the Schaumburg Boomers. You can still get tickets for that. It's the 967 night and Back to the Future night. Great Scott! I'll talk to you 6 to 10 a.m. Tuesday morning, Eddie V and friends on the 967.

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1: Hey, it's Jillian Bass. 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

Hey, it's Eddie V. Tuesday morning on the show, I'll have another two-night stay at a Red Roof to give away. Yeah, how cool is that? Also, Friday night, I'm throwing out the first pitch at the Schaumburg Boomers. You can still get tickets for that. It's the 967 night and Back to the Future night. Great Scott! I'll talk to you 6 to 10 a.m. Tuesday morning, Eddie V and friends on the 967.

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Hey, it's Eddie V. Tuesday morning on the show, I'll have another two-night stay at a Red Roof to give away. Yeah, how cool is that? Also, Friday night, I'm throwing out the first pitch at the Schaumburg Boomers. You can still get tickets for that. It's the 967 night and Back to the Future night. Great Scott! I'll talk to you 6 to 10 a.m. Tuesday morning, Eddie V and friends on the 967. What is

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1: Okay, wait a minute. Friday was National Macaroni Day. Remember that? We used it for Ed Wordplay. Now today's National Mac and Cheese. We're not doing that again. Who's making these calendars? Spread that stuff out. All right. Anyway, I've already got another idea for Ed Wordplay. How you doing? It's Eddie Volkman. You can call me Eddie V, and this is Eddie V and Friends. And it's going to be a hot scorcher today. My family's back. And, of course, the house was a disaster. Because it always is when I'm the only one there. Actually, there were a couple of disasters. We'll talk about that. We'll talk about life and love and everything going on. We got fairs, summer fairs starting to go on, and a lot more. Also got a two-night stay at a Red Roof to give away. So if you want to win that, maybe you'll hang around a while. Or maybe just because we like each other. Welcome to the show. Let's get this show on the road.

0: How you doing on this Tuesday morning? It's Eddie V and friends. Going to be 93, 94 degrees. I heard some people saying closer to 98. Definitely going to be uncomfortable. And there's like an ozone air quality alert, whatever you want to call it. Just, if you have trouble breathing, today might not be a great day to be out jogging or whatever. Anyway, my wife and daughter, we were in Florida for 10 days, got back, and they went to a Michigan lake house with friends and just got back last night. And of course, whenever they leave and come home and I've been there, it's a disaster. You guys know how it is. But actually, this time it was. I noticed yesterday, the French bulldog normally sleeps with my daughter because it's her dog. When they go out of town, both dogs sleep with me. The French bulldog loves to burrow under the covers, but then gets too hot and sometimes gets sick. So, yeah, sure enough, there was a blob on the bed. And so, you know, I had failed miserably. So they needed to change the sheets. Oh, and I also made something. Get this horrible crime I committed. I made myself something to eat. And I couldn't wash the pan out right away because it was too hot. So I put it in the sink and then I took a nap. But there were dishes everywhere, is how the report went when I got home. You guys know how it is. It's called marriage. It's fun. It's a, you know, everything's cleaned up now. All right, then. Coming up, we're going to see if the late night TV talk show people got back to work so we can get a little Eddie V's joke break and a whole lot more going on. Glad you're here.
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It's Eddie V and friends on the 967. We are Chicagoland's classic pop. Fun week. Tomorrow on the show, Larry Breon from the King County Fair. Whoa! He's going to talk about the fair opening tomorrow. Let's see. Friday night, get to throw out the first ball at the Boomers game. More about that coming up. And my band's playing this weekend, too. So busy. I like it that way.

0: If you leave, you won't hear the jokes. It is Eddie V and friends, time for our joke break. We get the best jokes from late night TV when they're working. What do you know? They came back to work last night. Let's see what they were joking about.
1: Tesla recently launched its robo-taxi service in Miami. They got the idea when they realized absolutely no one in Miami is good to drive.
0: What?
2: There's a nationwide outbreak of explosive diarrhea linked to a parasite that can be found in some produce. As a result, some Taco Bell locations are no longer offering some ingredients. 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
0: All right, all right. By the way, there is a link to some stomach bug coming out of Michigan. And like 44 people have gotten sick. I'll tell you about it so I can tell you what to avoid coming up where we would normally do Know Your 90s at 9. Because Jillian was still in Vegas yesterday.
4: 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Kinda. And yes, you still love boy bands. No shame. 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
4: Weather.
0: Sunny, very humid today. It's not too bad to start, but it'll get there. And a high of 93 to 96, depending on where you are. We also have a, they call it Air Pollution Action Day. Air is supposed to be not real good with ozone and stuff. Right now, still pleasant, 70 degrees.
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Don't forget, every Tuesday morning on the 967, right around 8 o'clock, we have our next deal drop. And I'm looking at it now. I can't tell you what it is yet, but it's food and it's drinks, and it saved you a lot of money. So hope you'll listen then. Coming up next, what's going on with Michigan and stomach bugs?

0: guys remember yesterday I was talking about that grandpa that got knocked 8 feet in the air by a bison in Yellowstone Park? And he wasn't one of those people that was trying to go get a selfie. It just charged at him. There's now video out you can find on the internet. And wow, I don't know how old this grandpa is. Like I said, you could be a grandpa at 40 years old, but he really did get knocked like 8 feet in the air. And now the Tampa Bay Buccaneers, I forgot which receiver does a backflip like that. They're using it as a promotional video. But yeah, if you want to look up Bison knocks man in air on the internet. You'll see it. And he wasn't really hurt that bad. As opposed to people in Michigan, my wife and daughter spent 3 days in Michigan, and I hope they didn't have any salad. There's a massive outbreak of cyclosporiasis, an illness caused by the cyclospora parasite. You don't need to know what that means. It just means they're having illnesses, watery, explosive diarrhea. Why don't they just say really bad diarrhea? Explosive is just so gross. It can last for weeks if untreated. So they say they're really focusing now on produce like bagged salads and leafy greens. Like they were actually joking about it there. Cilantro, things like that. But yeah, don't eat salad in Michigan. But they say over 2,600 cases of this. And it's spreading, so yeah, but I'll have a BT. Hold the L, right? All right, that's in Michigan. I don't think my family had any salads while they were out there. You know how unhealthy we eat on vacation. All right, coming up, yes, it's National Mac and Cheese Day, but we just did National Macaroni Day. So today is National Tape Measure Day. Oh, think about that. We're going to use that for our upcoming Ed Wordplay. And you could be a millionaire if you play this week with the prize we have. Hang on.
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millions is up to $637 million tonight. Tomorrow night, Powerball is almost $500 million. So some good jackpots going there. But we're teaming up with the Illinois Lottery to give away these bundles of six free scratch-off tickets. It's about $100 worth of tickets. And one of them could win you up to $2 million. It's lottery week at the 967. So if you play Ed Wordplay coming up next, you could win those goodies.

Well, all right. Time for today's Ed Wordplay. We play with words and music. And it's fun. And everybody playing this week will be in a drawing for this bundle of Illinois Lottery tickets. 6 total tickets. They would cost you $100 just to buy. And they could win you up to $2 million. It's lottery week at the 967. So, today is National Tape Measure Day. Anybody still use a tape measure? So, here's what we're going to do. Change a song title by adding some kind of unit of measurement to it. That could be anything. It could be metric. It could be cups in the kitchen. So, here are my 3. Watch out, boy. She'll chew you up. She's a man meter. How about with or without you? Or die with a mile? Those are my 3. I see people are posting already. So, add a unit of measurement to a song title and post it on the 967 Facebook page. And then I'll read some of the...

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8: 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This is the

Well, happy Tuesday morning from the 967 Chicagoland's Classic Pop. It's Eddie V and friends. If you haven't seen Moana yet and you want to, you can see it free on us. We have four packs of Fandango passes that you can win just by registering your name at the967.com. Come on, go do that. You'll probably win.

0: Major League Baseball game tonight. White Sox have, they got Murataki. Is he playing? I'm not sure. Pete Crow Armstrong, the only representative for the Cubs. But last night was a home run derby. And I actually didn't watch it for the first time in years. I think it just turned in early. But our buddy Kyle Schwarber, the former Cub, who's now going to be a Hall of Famer. Thanks a lot. Nice trade there, guys. Was playing for his home team now of Philadelphia. The game was in Philadelphia. And home run derby kind of ended like this.
1: One more to tie, two to win it. We are tied! Jordan Walker can upend the whole thing as one of the longest shots on the board with a home run right here. Is that enough? Jordan Walker wins it!
2: Come on, baby!
0: Oh, man, that sounds exciting. But it would have been nice for, Kyle Schwarber to win for Philadelphia, where he now plays, because we traded him. But Jordan Walker, I don't even know who he played. Oh, he's a Cardinal. Cardinals to the Cubs are like Green Bay to the Bears. So. Hey, speaking of baseball, hope you guys will come out to the Schaumburg Boomers game. You can get tickets at boomersbaseball.com. Friday night is Back to the Future night. I love one of my all-time favorite movies, and also like 9-6-7 night. 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

0: Bobby Moynihan on Saturday Night Live. What was the character?
1: Did you hear this?
0: The gossip guy. It's Eddie V and friends. Did you hear this? The Illinois Tollway wants to raise tolls 45 cents each. Aren't they on some of them like $2 already? Like on 355?

0: Shame, ladies, do your thing. Just make sure you ahead of the game.
1: You know, Missy's still super duper, but Prince couldn't get me change my name. Papa, Hooter can't say a slave again. No sign. Picture black scene.

0: youth is wasted on the young. And it kind of means you don't appreciate things when you're younger. Like, oh, it's Eddie V and friends on the 967. My daughter, about to turn 15, we went to Florida. She didn't use enough sunscreen, and her face almost got, like, blistered. But 2 days later, it was fine. And I said, that's because when you're young, your body recreates cells, like, 3 times faster than when you, you know, like, 40 or so. Well, and then the other day, I told you I got some mysterious gash on my forearm. That was just, like, 3 days ago. I looked. It's almost completely healed. 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
0: Air quality alert for today, like ozone. 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The record for this day is 100. I don't think we'll break that. Right now, though, already up to 71.
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Eddie V and friends on the 967. Here's one from the I'll Believe It When I See It department. By a vote of 6-4, some Senate committee voted to get rid of the time change. Make it permanently daylight saving time all the time. And now that has to go to the rest of the Senate. But again, I'll believe it when I see it, right? I've never

0: live that.
1: So Thursday night, we're showing a special screening, a preview before it opens of Odyssey, the new movie. Christopher Nolan, who directed Batman movies and lots of stuff. In fact, they were in town several years ago for, I think it was a Dark Knight. They were filming, practicing a stunt. I've told this story before, right outside my condo window. So then they broke for lunch, and Christopher Nolan was in this little place called Flamingo Bar and Grill. So I actually met him, and a very, very nice guy. But even though he's born in London, he spent a lot of time in Chicago. Now, the new movie Odyssey is the first movie ever to be totally filmed with IMAX cameras. The whole thing. I don't know why that makes a difference. I don't know all the filmography stuff. But he's been a big fan because he lived in the Chicago area for several years. And he saw the IMAX theater at Six Flags Great America. This was in 1976. And his dad took him there to see this short film called To Fly. And so it said it left a lasting mark on him. So now he's been into this IMAX thing ever since then. So a little trip to Great America by director Christopher Nolan. Isn't that funny? Led to him doing this first ever all IMAX camera movie, Odyssey. I wonder if he's hey, there's Christopher Nolan on the Columbia carousel over there. Oh no, now he's going backwards in the red cars on the American Eagle. Isn't that funny when you find out people, just like the Pope being at the White Sox game. You know, we're just all humans, man. We've all been there. All right, let's see. Coming up, oh, I think Jillian is back today. I want to hear all about her trip to Vegas. Oh, boy.
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Chicagoland's classic pop. This is the 967. Coming up next, we'll reveal this week's deal drop. We have a new one every Tuesday morning around 8. And if you're a social butterfly, you like good food and drinks with your friends, you might like us. In the meantime, she's going to shake her.

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Wow, that was Lady Gaga's first hit, Eddie V and Friends on the 967. I remember she performed it in a club called Pasha downtown, and all the snobby Linkin Park girls didn't even pay attention to her. They'd kill to be that close to her now.

all remember our first unlimited plan. 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

0: another hot one. The record for today is 100 degrees. We won't get there, but could see some 97s, 98s. Our thing says sunny and 93 here. I'm betting it'll get hotter than that. But the rest of the week's going to be that way. Friday's the coolest day, and that's good because that's the night I'm throwing out the first pitch at the Schaumburg Boomers playing the Joliet Slammers. How cool is that? Both teams from the area, and I don't want to embarrass myself. You can get tickets now at boomersbaseball.com. Trying to cram in as much as we can before the summer is over. I was just texting my wife. They got to go back. She's a teacher. My daughter's going to be a sophomore. I got to go back August 11th. Oh! So they're trying to cram in as much as they can. They were at Michigan for a couple of days. They're going to a water park today. Good day for it, too. I'll run down that whole forecast. But, yeah, they're already stressing about school starting. Less than a month away. Of course, me being the consoling family member, I said, don't worry. Just remember that 33% of the people in this house don't have to go to school. I think the phone cut off or something.
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5: 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So if you know somebody with breathing troubles, I don't know, keep the inhaler nearby or whatever. Today, sunny, 92 to 95. And then tomorrow, 93 again. Pretty much the same all week. And right now, already up to 76 degrees.
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on the 967 Chicagoland's Classic Pop, the original Life is a Highway, not some country ripoff. It is Eddie V and friends, and today is National Mac and Cheese Day, but on the calendar, Friday was National Macaroni Day. So we already used that head wordplay. We'll be getting the results coming up. Next, I'm going to tell you my special

0: Believe me, they tried. Eddie V and friends. When my wife and I lived downtown, we lived right across the street from 680 North Lakeshore Drive, home of Playboy magazine. So she was, you know, 22, 23. She would be walking over to go to the grocery store, and somebody from their offices would be in the elevator. Excuse me, miss. No. All right. So, when I make mac and cheese at home, it's no secret. I don't have some gourmet recipe. Today is National Mac and Cheese Day. But some people get too fancy with, like, Gruyere and all that. If it's too rich, I can have, like, three bites, and then I'm like... So my simple recipe at home that everybody loves, my daughter has deemed it Daddy Mac, or maybe I made that up, just Kraft macaroni and cheese. And I make it with that powder, that dusty, horrible cheese fake stuff. But I also, for every box, and for my family, I usually have to make like three boxes or two family size boxes, because I can eat in a whole one by myself. Apparently, I am a family of four. But so I'll make like three of them, and for each box, I'll put about a quarter cup of shredded pepper jack cheese. That's all. Nothing more, no extra seasoning or anything. It doesn't make it way spicy. Just a little bit extra kick and a little bit different kind of cheese. And people rave about it. Try it. It's really good. It makes it just a little more cheesier, too. But, yeah, I like it. And sometimes I maybe go overboard. Sometimes pepper jack cheese has habanero peppers in. I go, whoops. When my daughter's like, what did you put in here? So choose your cheese wisely.
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0: Could you just purr, Katie? It's still early for some people. Eddie V and friends on the 967. So I was wrong. Jillian's coming back tomorrow. So, she got to miss all the Tuesday meetings. That's a vacation. It is time for the results of today's Ed Wordplay. I don't know why it needs its own special day, but today is National Tape Measure Day. So I decided, look, here's what we'll do for that, for Ed Wordplay. And by the way, everybody playing is in a drawing for an Illinois Lottery, or as I printed, Illinois Lottery ticket bundle worth $100, but it could win you up to $2 million. We had a pretty big money winner last time we gave these away. All right, so let's change the title of a song on National Tape Measure Day by adding a unit of measurement to it. I'll start with three of my own. Watch out, boy, she's a man meter. Let's see. With or without you. That's width. And die with a mile. Let's see what you guys came up with. Jerry O'Neill did sledge grammar. I got it. Antonio Perez, cup town girl. Kristen Spaeth Palumbo, everybody wants to ruler the world. Donette Strukel, what's my gauge again? And if you like Def Leppard, hissed area. Area, I got it. Shane Cosilla did mass monkey. And nothing but a pound dog. And mama, I'm coming ohm. O-H-M. Love it. That's a radio thing. Karen Stariotti, the leader of the pack. That's a metric leader. Every breath you take. And rolling in the depth. These are funny. Andrea Kirchhoff Brecht, blinded by the height. And a foot candle in the wind. You know what a foot candle is? It's a measurement of like light intensity. Paul Lockwood did hertz so good, like megahertz. Pint of no return. And kill a grandma got run over by a reindeer. There's a bunch more. You can read them all on the 967 Facebook page and on my personal page, too. Some people post on both, and that's fine.
1: 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You still hit that high note. Kinda. And yes, you still love boy bands. No shame. That's why we're here. The 967, Chicagoland's classic pop.
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We are playing some of the greatest music from some of the greatest times in radio. It's Eddie V and Friends on the 96.7 Chicagoland's Classic Pop. Although the 90s were sometimes confusing. Remember there was the Verve Pipe with We're Merely Freshmen. And there was this band, just Verve. And then there was another one, Vervana.

0: always think about summer winding down after the 4th of July. But, hey, just starting tomorrow, Kane County Fair is back. And we're going to have Larry Breon on. He's been on every year with me. He's the one who goes, whoa, it's fair-tastic. But it really is. It's always great for the kids. They're going to have magic shows. They're racing pigs. Friendly Farms Petting Zoo. A chainsaw carver. And some of my favorite bands are going to be out there. Hillbilly Rock Stars are playing Saturday night. Of course, I can't see them because my band is playing Saturday night. Oh, I got to post that on my own personal Facebook. We're playing with the boy band night again. Like we did at, Tailgaters in Bolingbrook? This is at the St. Augustine Fest in Midlothian. I don't even know exactly where it is. I guess at the church, right? But professional bull riders, cowgirls, barrel racing. My oldest daughter actually won some trophies doing that. It's just fun stuff. And you can get all the information you want, KaneCountyFair.com. But yeah, Larry will be on to do his usual fun and tell us, we had a wine tasting one year before the fair. That was interesting. Yeah, I want to go on some rides now.
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and friends on the 967. You know, I was the coolest dad ever until my daughter was about 10. And now from 10 through almost 15, I'm a total dork. You know how that works. Although she did text me from a friend's house the other day and said, "Who was the rapper you got in a pillow fight with?" I said, 50 Cent. She said, "Oh, cool." And then told them all. So I guess.

0: this Friday night, we're going back to Schaumburg. Folks, it's Back to the Future night at the Schaumburg Boomers. It's also like the 967 night. Have some special announcements, and I get to throw out the first pitch. Game starts at 6:30. I'll do my thing at about 6:15. But I got friends and family coming, and because it's Back to the Future night, they're doing, for the first 1,500 fans on the third base and first base gates, these little Back to the Future bobbleheads. It's like a Schaumburg Boomer, but it looks like he's standing with a little DeLorean. That is so cool. I'm not sure if the car is part of it. The actual replica of the DeLorean. Doc, you made a time machine out of a DeLorean? Yeah, it's going to be up in the main concourse, so you can see it. I don't know if they'll let you sit in it, but very cool to take pictures next to it. You know, the flux capacitor. That's when I fell on my head. Can you tell I love that movie? And I love baseball, so this is going to be so much fun. Aegis Construction, by the way, is providing those bobbleheads. And there's a post-game fireworks show. My dad used to love to go to Boomers games because it wasn't far from where he lived. My brother's coming out. We'd love to see you guys there. Get tickets at boomersbaseball.com, and I will see you there. I think they even got a Boomers jersey for me. Ooh.
1: 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When Eddie V narrated your mornings? When every chorus hit in Chicagoland knew all the words? That era is back. From Britney to Beyonce, from Backstreet to Pink, from the suburbs to the skyline, this is the 967 Chicagoland's classic pop.
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8: Scorcher today. It's going to feel hotter than it is. We got an air quality alert because the humidity's spiking. And going up to about 93 degrees, maybe 95. Right now, it's 80, but it already feels like 85.
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0: I screwed up, folks. See, without Jillian here, I'm not organized. I forgot to do the 8 a.m. keyword. Sorry about that. Today, it's music. Text the word music. You have up until like noon. M-U-S-I-C. If you want to win, choose your concert promotion, where you'll go to whatever concert you want, wherever you want in the country. All right, so the word is music. 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Again, music, M-U-S-I-C, too. 855-820-7827. I'm so embarrassed. I have no dignity.
1: Yeah. You know what? I like the players.

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1: Driving around these suburbs with nowhere to go. Just music and friends. Chicagoland's classic pop. The 967.
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0: Oh, hot days like this. 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Anyway, I like cooling off my thirst with an ice cold brew. 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Roofers, construction people. The road must go on, right? But here's a new beer. Billy Goat Tavern teamed up with some brewery. You know, cheeseburger. I like the Billy Goat original down underneath like Michigan Avenue. That's the one where all the old riders used to go and get hammered. And now they got one at Navy Pier, but that's so touristy. And they even have one in Yorktown Mall, which really seems strange to have a Billy Goat Tavern in a food court. But, you know, they make the food the same. But, yeah, they got Billy Goat IPA and Billy Goat Pilsner. There's a Binnie's about a mile away from the station. Maybe I'll go see if they have that. Wonder if it's any good. Remember Big Hurt beer for a while from Frank Thomas? It was kind of like Steel Reserve. It was powerful and kind of bitter. And it was opening day at the White Sox. And we had Frank Thomas on the air with us, and he was introducing his beer. And I chugged two of them right in front of him. And I believe somebody else had to finish the show that day.
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12: 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With Eddie V. And he brought some friends. 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

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A lot of people moving over to Indiana because of cheaper gas, cheaper taxes. And now there's a proposal in their legislature for 4-day school weeks. Now there's going to be a stampede.

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0: That'll do it for me, Eddie V. You guys have a great day. Stay warm. Stay warm. Stay cool. It's impossible not to stay warm. Oh, boy. I'm just thinking about the temperature in the studio. Anyway, we got more keywords coming up a little after noon and a little after 5 because smarter people will remember the time to do it. Remember, I was late giving you the morning 8 a.m. keyword. It is music. To text to 855-820-7827 for a chance to go to see the concert of your choice wherever you want to go. All right, let's see. Tomorrow on the show, we're going to have Larry Breon from the Kane County Fair. Whoa! He's the guy in the commercials. Great guy, too. He really knows how to run a county fair. And he'll talk about what's new this year, what kind of fun stuff. Always good for the kids. So. And Jillian returns tomorrow. And I will be much more organized. Because she will be here. You guys have a great day. Stay cool, is what I meant.
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All right, I need you to do me a favor. 2 hours from now, I'm going to give you a keyword so you can choose your concert. So start thinking where you want to go and who you want to see. We're going to hook you up with 2 tickets, hotel, airfare, all on us. Your keyword at 12:05.

So do you think Illinois falls on the list of the best states to live in or the worst states to live in? I'll tell you where it falls coming up in just a few minutes.

Hey, it's Eddie V, and Wednesday morning on the show, Jillian returns, so we'll be at full strength. We'll give away another two-night stay at a Red Roof. Also, more keywords that can send you to the concert of your choice wherever. And we'll also talk to Larry Breon from the Kane County Fair. Whoa! It starts on Wednesday. Join me 6 to 10 a.m. Eddie V and friends on the 967.

I am a Midwest gal through and through. Hey, it's Laura in for Jillian. I've lived in the Chicagoland area my entire life. I can never imagine leaving Illinois. I know a lot of people like to move somewhere warm. Maybe they don't like the winter or the sales tax. So where does Illinois fall? Are we on the list of the worst states to live in or the best states to live in? Well, we got good and bad news for you. The good news is Illinois is not on the list of the worst states to live in. Well, the bad news is it's also not on the list of the best states to live in. According to a new poll, the worst state to live in the country is Tennessee, based on crime, inclusiveness, and

0: and worker protections. So what's the best state to live in? Apparently it's Vermont. Yeah, it's been voted number one 6 years in a row. I have a feeling it has to do with their syrup.
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6: Mostly sunny skies, hot and humid, high 96 today. Right now, 87, sunset at 8:25. Today's the day you need to stay hydrated. Tonight, warm, very humid, with clear skies. Mid-90s at 6, dropping to the upper 70s by midnight. I'm Ron Roick with the 967 Chicagoland's Classic Pop Weather Check.
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0: I feel it is my duty to inform you that it is National Mac and Cheese Day today. Looks like we know what we're doing for lunchtime. 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
1: We're going to dance. 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

0: I'm not a fan of AI. Hey, it's Laura in for Jillian today. I know it can do some pretty cool stuff, but it doesn't need to do everything. We have brains in our head, don't we? Well, there are four ways that you can stop AI from, you know, going brain dead, basically. Number one is ask for hints or clarification, not all out answers. This allows your brain to still do some of the thinking. Number two, write out your own thoughts first and then ask AI to review your thoughts, as opposed to having AI just think your thoughts for you. Number three, rotate an AI task with, say, a brain task. This allows you to stay creative, stay thinking. And number four, leave the simple stuff to AI and the more complicated things to yourself. Trust me, it'll be better that way.
1: 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Might as well win something while you're at it.
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Well, this movie just reached a pretty big milestone. The Michael Jackson movie just raked in $1 billion. Yes, billion with a B. It's the first biopic to ever make that much dough. Did you see it? I thought it was awesome.

has trouble remembering their ATM PIN? Well, it could have been a lot harder. I'll tell you what I mean coming up when I share these random facts with you for Tuesday, coming up in just a few minutes.

Hey, it's Eddie V, and Wednesday morning on the show, Jillian returns. So we'll be at full strength. We'll give away another two-night stay at a Red Roof. Also, more keywords that can send you to the concert of your choice wherever. And we'll also talk to Larry Breon from the Kane County Fair. Whoa! It starts on Wednesday. Join me 6 to 10 a.m. Eddie V and friends on the 967.

0: share some random facts with you for Tuesday, July 14th. Hey, it's Laura in for Jillian today. Well, the inventor of the ATM originally wanted to use six-digit pins. I think I speak for everyone when I say, thank goodness he didn't. Sometimes it's hard enough to remember just four. Apparently, we have his wife to thank for that. She said four is enough. Well, there have been more than 400 different flavors of Kit Kats produced in Japan, including pear, soybean, blueberry cheesecake, green tea, and wasabi. I don't think I'm going to be trying that last one. And your final fun fact of the day, technically, bananas are not grown on trees. The banana plant is sometimes called a banana tree, but it's actually an herb because it has a succulent stem instead of a wood one. Who knew? I guess I should have done a disclaimer at the beginning of these random facts that two of these may have made you hungry for lunch early.
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We're in for another scorcher today. Gonna be almost 100. 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You're not gonna believe how much one store is selling bottled water for. I'll tell you coming up before noon.

So how much water have you been guzzling today to stay cool? Going to be up to almost 100 today. Hey, it's Laura in for Jillian. Hope your AC is hanging in there. There's a store by the name of Erewhon. They're selling something called sacred water for $12 a bottle. 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It's water plus ice, and it's infused with organic jasmine tea and botanical extracts. Just make yourself a cup of tea, people. It does.

0: 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Hey, coming up just on the other side of this break, I want you to choose your concert. We're going to send you to see the artist of your choosing at the venue of your choosing. 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

Hey, it's Eddie V, and Wednesday morning on the show, Jillian returns. So we'll be at full strength. We'll give away another two-night stay at a Red Roof. Also, more keywords that can send you to the concert of your choice wherever. And we'll also talk to Larry Breon from the Kane County Fair. Whoa! It starts on Wednesday. Join me 6 to 10 a.m. Eddie V and friends on the 960.

0: thinking to myself, there are quite a few really legendary concert venues in our beautiful country of America that I have not been to yet. One of them, Radio City Music Hall in New York City. Have you ever been there? Hey, it's Laura in for Jillian today. You could see a show at Radio City Music Hall on us. Sarah Bareilles is going to be playing there in September. She's got a couple of shows. I'm talking about choose your concert. Start thinking about who you want to see and where you want to see them. Anywhere in America, we'll fly you there. We'll cover the hotel, and we're throwing in two tickets so you and your bestie could maybe go to a legendary venue like Radio City Music Hall and see Sarah Bareilles. So your next shot to win this is coming up at 5:05 this afternoon.
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what were you doing when you were 21? When I was 21, I was probably hungover and missed my sociology class in college. Well, this 21-year-old is turning her dream into a reality, and it's going to inspire you. I'll share this coming up before 1 o'clock. 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Yeah, right. Picture that with a Kodak. Or better yet, go to town.

0: And when I was 21 years old, I was in college and I was hungover and I was probably missing class. But there's a 21-year-old woman in Texas who is quite the self-starter. Hey, it's Laura in for Jillian today. Her name is Angela Henson, and she has turned her front porch into a full-on bakery. Yeah, it's called the Little Bit Bakery, and people are lining up for hours for her sourdough bread, her muffins, and her cinnamon rolls. But my goodness, this little baker, she has to wake up early.
1: I wake up really early. I would say my average time is 2:30 in the morning.
0: Props to her. I was sleeping until past noon when I was 21.
2: Got a minute? That's all it takes to win.
3: Hey, it's Jillian Bass. How would you like to win a fabulous fun feast or a family fun blast from our friends at Haunted Trails in Joliet and Burbank and Enchanted Castle in Lombard? 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And on Friday, I will draw a winner. All summer long, your chance to win passes from Haunted Trails in Joliet and Burbank and Enchanted Castle in Lombard. 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

Hey, Madonna in the news again. She is celebrating another number one album. Yeah, it's her 10th number one album, Confessions 2. This is the long-awaited sequel to her 2005 album. Congrats, Madonna.

Hey, it's Eddie V, and Wednesday morning on the show, Jillian returns. So we'll be at full strength. We'll give away another two-night stay at a Red Roof. Also, more keywords that can send you to the concert of your choice wherever. And we'll also talk to Larry Breon from the Kane County Fair. Whoa! It starts on Wednesday. Join me 6 to 10 a.m. Eddie V and friends on the 967.

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1: I think I have discovered the secret to a long and happy marriage with today's feel-good story of the day. Hey, it's Laura and Fragilian. A couple from Tennessee just celebrated 80 years of marriage. John Carroll is 101. His wife, Jerry, is 100. 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One of their favorite things to do? 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

0: One of my favorite things to do is to see a concert at a legendary venue. So when I was in San Francisco a few years ago, I was itching to see a show at the Fillmore, but it just didn't work out. Well, I was looking at who's coming to the Fillmore this year, and the Wallflowers are going to be there in October. How cool would it be to see Bob Dylan's son in a legendary venue in a cool city like San Francisco? Well, you could be there. Hey, this is Laura in for Jillian today. I'm talking about Choose Your Concert. You've got three chances a day to choose whoever you want to see, wherever you want to see them. Yeah, we're covering two tickets for the show plus hotel and airfare. So your next keyword and your last one of the day today is coming up at 5:05.
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Happy Tuesday to you. It's Hannah B. Hope you're staying cool out there. This is unbearable. You're literally either inside enjoying the AC or out, hopefully swimming at some water park or something, because you got to stay cool, stay hydrated, and I am so over summer. I know, I said it. Unpopular opinion, but I'm ready for fall. Spooky season can be here any minute, and I'd be fine with it.

So I've been talking about how I just cannot cook for the life of me. I've tried. Well, last night I thought you'd be proud. I made a steak Caesar salad. No, I did not make the steak. It was leftover steak from what my boyfriend made. But I actually made the Caesar salad and I didn't mess it up. How? I don't know. There's not even really directions of how to make a Caesar salad. So the fact that I didn't mess it up, it's progress, right?

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0: 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They're classics.

Whether you're planning a weekend getaway, visiting family, or just looking for a reason to hit the road, we got something special for you. 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

I was just talking about how I cannot cook for the life of me, but then there was a chain restaurant that just released this super exciting news where I may never have to cook ever again, and you won't either. That's coming up.

0: Nothing is impossible.
1: Okay. Cheesy, I know, but I had to say it. I've been talking about how I cannot cook, but I may never have to cook again after hearing this. Olive Garden is bringing back the never-ending pasta pass. It costs $100 and gives holders 13 weeks of unlimited pasta. 10,000 passes will go on sale this Thursday, and Olive Garden last offered the pass in 2019. They sold 24,000. Honestly, I'm considering it. Now, I can't live off of pasta the rest of my life because it's a lot of carbs, but hey, I can get some grilled chicken, throw it in there, make a fettuccine alfredo. Can't mess that up.
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You may have heard your son or daughter say, "Mom, just spill the tea already." And you thought to yourself, "No, I'm not going to pour this delicious tea of mine all over the table." No, Mom, there's another meaning for that. I'll explain. It's coming up. It's Learn Gen Z with Hannah B.

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7: Hot weather continues for the rest of today. Mostly sunny, hot, humid into tonight. Right now, 95. Warm and very humid tonight with clear skies. Low 90s to start off the evening at 6, falling to the mid-70s by midnight. I'm Ron Moroik with the 967 Chicagoland's Classic Pop Weather Check. We'll do another check in about an hour.
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Eddie V has thrown out the first pitch at the Schaumburg Boomers game this Friday, July 17th. They're playing the Joliet Slammers. 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

Hey, it's Eddie V, and Wednesday morning on the show, Jillian returns, so we'll be at full strength. We'll give away another two-night stay at a Red Roof. Also, more keywords that can send you to the concert of your choice wherever. And we'll also talk to Larry Breon from the Kane County Fair. Whoa! It starts on Wednesday. Join me 6 to 10 a.m., Eddie V and friends on the 967.

0: Strike out on Tinder or maybe Bumble? Well, one guy decided to build his own dating website instead. He created a personal site packed with videos, photos, and even glowing testimonials from his mom. So far, it's attracted more than 1,200 visitors, and he's hoping one of them turns into the love of his life. Now, I don't know if you've ever heard, there's actually sites on Facebook. Well, I shouldn't say sites, there's pages where it's like Vouge Dating or Are We Dating the Same Guy? If you don't know what I'm talking about, you know what? Be lucky. Be blessed. Because when I was dating, before I met my boyfriend Eric, I was on those Facebook pages, Are We Dating the Same Guy? Where all these females will post pictures of these guys, red flags, all of the things. Or there's Vouge Dating where you literally vouch for your friend. And you're like, hey, this is a great person. So, hey, this is one step up, and I don't blame him for creating his own dating site. He's just trying to find love.
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A first date takes an expensive turn when a woman's manicure request leaves one man stunned right here in Chicago. More on that coming up.

A Chicago man says his first date went from promising to painful after his date made an unexpected request. Christian Cooks says he picked her up at a nail salon. They had a great conversation, and then she asked him to cover her $120 manicure. He agreed, but when he went to his car to grab his wallet, he never came back. You've never met this woman. It's a first date, and she's asking you to pay for her nail appointment. No, that is on her. Come on.

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6: Expect warm and very humid conditions tonight under clear skies. Low 90s at 6, mid-70s by midnight. Overnight, clear skies continue. Mid-70s will slowly drop to the low 70s by morning. I'm Ron Moroik with the 967 Chicagoland's Classic Pop Weather Check. We'll do another check in about an hour.
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Hey, it's Eddie V, and Wednesday morning on the show, Jillian returns. So we'll be at full strength. We'll give away another two-night stay at a Red Roof. Also, more keywords that can send you to the concert of your choice wherever. And we'll also talk to Larry Breon from the Kane County Fair. Whoa! It starts on Wednesday. 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

The number one most Googled word so far in 2026. What do you think it is? Well, this was the most common word that I was Googling in 2021 when I was dating my ex.

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Remember when everyone used to update their status on social media? 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

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For me, I feel like it's second nature. I'm always checking, and I don't mean to. It's just out of habit. Well, everyone used to update their status on social media. Have you noticed that it's taken a nosedive? They're saying that 55% of Americans say maintaining their social media presence now feels more like work instead of fun. More than half say they're posting less than they did 5 years ago, and many are being more selective about what they share. And the biggest reason why people are pulling back is political arguments, endless doom scrolling, and concerns about privacy. Honestly, for me, I use social media. Obviously, I work in media, so I'm constantly posting content, and I love to make videos and content. But when I'm off the clock and I'm home, I really try and not go on it, because doom scrolling is a real thing. Like, you'll just be scrolling and scrolling and scrolling. I'm like, I could have went to bed an hour ago. Like, what? I can't even imagine life without social media. We probably would all wake up well rested.

0: 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You still hit that high note.
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0: kinda. And yes, you still love boy bands. No shame, that's why we're here. 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

0: humid and warm tonight. Low 90s at 6, mid-70s at midnight. Clear skies for the overnight. Temps ranging from the mid-70s to the low 70s by morning. Tomorrow, a copy of today. Mostly sunny, hot, humid, with a high of 96. I'm Ron Moroik. That's the 96.7 Chicagoland's Classic Pop Weather Check. Have yourself a great evening.
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chore that you have your kids do that they just don't enjoy doing? I mean, what chore do kids actually enjoy doing? 22% of kids are given this chore. What do you think it is? I'll give you a clue. Has to do with water. It's green. 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We'll discuss it. That's coming up.

0: 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I don't know what I'm thinking about.
1: Hey, it's Eddie V, and Wednesday morning on the show, Jillian returns. So we'll be at full strength. We'll give away another two-night stay at a Red Roof. 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And we'll also talk to Larry Breon from the Kane County Fair. Whoa! It starts on Wednesday. 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

0: What's one thing that you cannot mess up in the kitchen? Maybe you are the cook of the house. Well, I am not. Today is National Mac and Cheese Day, so I'm going to surprise Eric. He's going to come home from work with a nice bowl of mac and cheese. Now, that's something I can't mess up, right?
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These are the type of days where after work, I just want to jump into a swimming pool. Honestly, it is way too hot out there, and some people are like, nah, it's fine. 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

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They're playing the Joliet Slammers. 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
1: Oh, it's beautiful. But wait a minute, isn't this...
0: Yeah, yes it is.
1: But I thought the old lady dropped it into the ocean in the air.
0: Well, baby, I went down and got it for you.

If you sit with your legs crossed, you might not want to for long periods of time. Physical therapists say the position isn't bad itself, but after a while it can lead to muscle stiffness and some aches and pains. I'm like, us ladies always sit with our legs crossed. Like, that's just proper mannerisms, especially when you're wearing a dress or a skirt. So, you know what? I'll just deal with the aches and pains.

0: It's Hannah B. I am out of here for the evening. Have a wonderful rest of your night. I'll chat with you tomorrow afternoon, 2 to 7. As always, sending you positive vibes. Stay cool out there.
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